0: This.
1: Eat and mix.
2: Time to make the club go up. Time to shut the club down. This is not how I woke up, but it's how I look now. If you leave with me, we'll be on till morn. 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

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And every inhale is like a new beginning, and it feels like we're the beginning. But it feels like we've been here before. But it feels like we've been here before.

0: 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And then it stays with you longer than anything else.
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0: You don't notice a moment until it's already gone. And then it stays with you longer than anything else.
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0: Yo, man.
1: Yo.
0: Open up, man.
1: Yo, what do you want, man?
0: My girl just caught me.
1: You made her catch you?
0: I don't know how I let this happen.
1: With who?
0: The girl next door, you know?
1: Nah.
0: I don't know what to do.
1: Say it wasn't you.
0: Oh.

0: Matt Gastel sur le 102.5.
1: There's things I haven't told you. I go out late at night. But if I was to tell you, you'd see my different side. There's things I haven't